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1: Envy, I'm looking forward to this car show, man. But I got a question, though, man. This one, Charlamagne might jump on this one because he seemed to be the bootyologist of the crew.
2: Bootyologist?
1: I got a colonoscopy Friday, so I'm like, man, I got to take all them laxative stuff, man. I'm kind of worried about it, but I guess I just bring plenty of tissue, right?
2: Okay, yeah. First of all, it's not a bootyologist, it's a proctologist, and yes, you should be happy that you're going to get your colonoscopy, okay? Yeah. Been there, done that.
3: Charlamagne did it four times. He's a professional bootyologist.
4: You gotta get it done that many times?
3: But you do it for fun.
2: Or if the doctor keep calling you back, he like what he see.
3: Yo, shut up, man.
1: But either way, man, I'm looking forward to this car. I'm gonna still bring me something to make me feel comfortable about going. I don't want no accidents or hiccups or anything, but hey.
3: But we'll put some dual wipes in the bathroom for you just in case, Jay.
4: Hey, yo. Are you serious, too?
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2: How about that 39939 as we continue to broadcast live from the Funk Sean, your boy H-Dub, your big dog Irv. We've been posted up since 7 o'clock. This is how it goes down every Saturday. We broadcast live from 7 to 9 right here from Champagne Restaurant. It's going down at 902 Gervais Street. Every Saturday we in here, and tonight it's going down for the I Am Leo White Affair After Party. I know the white party is going on now, but after that, yes, we turning it up right here at Champagne. So definitely got to let you know that. You know Champagne got them good eats, the good vibes. This is where the elite and the metro meet. So make sure you pull on up to 902 Gervais Street Saturday night. It's a beautiful night out. You know, put that on and come on out. Spin that. It's going down with your boy H-Dub, your big dog Irv, continuing the broadcast live from Champagne Restaurant. Oh, yeah. Chanel is in there celebrating her birthday, too. So shout out to all the Leos in the metro. It's hot.

On the couch with my favorite sinner. I was about to, but you convinced her. Should I decorate her walls or log off to Pinterest? 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
7: 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I'm talking about this is the official after party for the I Am Leo White Affair, so make sure you pull up for that. It's going down live here in the Vista. Champagne is definitely the spot. You know they got them good eats, that good vibe. So yeah, if you're looking for a nice spot to come and turn up in the Metro, whether you visiting or whatever, yes, celebrating anything, this is the spot to do it. I'm telling you, the decor is nice, the food is great, the vibes are up. So we wrapping up the live broadcast, but next Saturday we back at it again. Every Saturday, 7 to 9, live from Champagne Restaurant, 902 Gervais Street. 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

let's get the party started. See you at the bar, you was hardly talking. That's when I knew that your heart was scarring. 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
1: 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We got Inner City Blues. Mm-hmm. We have a lot of other things, too.
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3: This is not one of them.
4: She got a 10%
3: wig. I know if wig was. Yeah, okay.
4: This is not one of them.
3: You'll call her wig a quarter. That's
5: right.
3: Crazy.
5: We got ladies coming up.
4: We do. It was a lot that happened over the weekend. We had the World Cup final.
5: Your hair look crazy. Cut it down.
3: No, it don't.
6: Man,
3: no,
6: that's
4: more than volume.
6: That was violent. Why would you say that?
5: Why'd you laugh?
4: Yeah, you don't know why I'm listening to you. You don't even got hair back where you just touched. So you don't even know what hair's going to look like back there.
6: That's crazy.
4: Don't start this morning.
6: That is wild. Why would I say that to you?
4: No, you don't know.
6: That was violent. That was violent.
4: Both of y'all be quiet. Both of y'all be quiet. We're going to get into all of it.
6: It looks like her hair melting a little bit, don't it? Like it's running down the side of her face.
5: Gave me the tape up. Go ahead, Lauren.
4: Oh, you wasn't here Friday.
5: No.
4: Oh, okay, yeah, you missed it.
3: Oh, my God.
4: I had this hair on Friday.
5: Oh, that's dope, though. Mm-hmm. I'm happy for you.
4: Yep.
5: Oh, my goodness. All right. We got the ladies with Lauren coming up.
4: Happy for me.
5: It's the Breakfast Club.
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1: 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When Biggie did that verse, I didn't know Biggie was pretty much chasing y'all to apologize from club to club. 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

ruthless. 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Hit Fendi, Chanel, Louis Dior. Now I buy you some new. I know your ex was boring. 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They like, who this? 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
1: It's the world's most dangerous morning show. 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
2: Envy, I'm looking forward to this car show, man. But I got a question, though, man. This one, Charlamagne might jump on this one because he seemed to be the bootyologist of the crew.
3: Bootyologist?
2: Got a colonoscopy Friday, so I'm like, man, I got to take all them laxative stuff, man. I'm kind of...
3: Been there,
2: I don't worry about it, but I guess I just bring plenty of tissue, right?
3: No, been there, done that. Okay, yeah. And first of all, it's not a bootyologist, it's a proctologist. And yes, you should be happy that you're going to get your colonoscopy, okay? Yeah. Been there, done that.
4: Charlamagne did it four times. He's a professional bootyologist.
5: You got to get it done that many times?
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10: 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It's Hot 103.9, 93.9. And let me tell you where we at tonight, 421 Bush River Road. And you're like, Neek, what is that? Well, I cannot wait to tell you. Yes, you know what it is. Let me go ahead and tell you. It's Echo. So make sure you come on through. Pull up like you're supposed to tonight. That's right. It's Celebration Saturdays. So whatever you decide that you're celebrating, you can do it right here at Echo. So make sure, again, you come through, okay? 421 Bush River Road. We need to see you. We need to see you. We need need to see you. That's right. You know what I'm saying? As we come to the tail end of Cancer season, getting into Leo season, man, it's going to be crazy. Two levels where you can have a good time, enjoy yourself, party. You know what I'm saying? They definitely got bars to serve you and definitely a kitchen as well. So make sure you come on through. Once again, this is the all new Echo located at 421 Bush River Road. So we cannot wait to see you when you get here, right? It's located at Dutch Square Mall. So come on through. Hey, this is Neek signing out. 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
0: It's Columbia's number one for hip-hop and R&B. Yes, indeed. It's Hot 103.9, 93.9. And I'm going to tell you what the hot spot is tonight. If you're looking for somewhere to go and you are outside, then Echo is where you need to be at. So definitely make sure you pull up tonight, 421 Bush River Road. Again, that's 421 Bush River Road, right on the backside of Dutch Square Mall. So you've been hearing about Echo. You've been wondering about it. Tonight is the night for you to come and check it out. So they got two levels for you to come and party and have a good time. DJ definitely on point, you know what I'm saying, playing all the songs that you want to hear. They call this Celebration Saturday, so whatever you celebrating, you can do it right here at Echo. So you celebrating a birthday, you can do that here. You celebrating an anniversary, you can do that here. You celebrating whatever it is you want to celebrate, you can do it right here at Echo. So again, that address is 421 Bush River Road. We want to see you. Tonight is the night that you come and you check out Echo while you outside. Yeah. So we'll see you when you get here. Hey, this is Neek at Night signing out for Columbia's number one for hip-hop and R&B. 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
1: 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Hey.

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5: Period. 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
6: I know if we was. Okay.
5: This is not one of them.
6: You call it a wig a quarter.
5: That's all right. 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
7: We got a ladies coming up.
5: We do. It was a lot that happened over the weekend. We had the World Cup final.
7: Your hair look crazy.
6: No, it don't.
8: Damn,
6: no,
8: that's crazy.
9: That
8: volume.
9: That was violent. Why would you say that?
7: Why'd you laugh?
5: Give me another one. I'm listening to you. You don't even got hair back where you just touched. So you don't even know what hair is supposed to look like back there.
9: That's crazy.
5: Don't start this morning.
9: That is wild. Why would you say that to you?
5: No, you don't know.
9: That was violent.
5: Both of y'all be quiet. Both of y'all be quiet. We're going to get into all of it.
9: It looks like her hair melting a little bit, though. Like it's running down the side of her face.
7: Tape up, too. Gave you the tape up. Go ahead, Lauren.
5: Oh, you wasn't here Friday.
7: No.
5: Oh, okay, yeah, you missed it.
6: Oh, my God.
5: I had this hair on Friday.
7: Oh, that's dope, though. Mm-hmm. I'm happy for you.
5: Yep.
7: Oh,
5: don't
7: my goodness. All right. We got the ladies with Lauren coming up.
5: Happy for me.
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12: 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So I'm trying to tell you, the spot that you need to be at tonight, you know you outside, you riding around, you trying to figure out exactly where you want to go. Well, come check out Echo. That's right, 421 Bush River Road is the location. That's the address where you can come and enjoy yourself tonight. So on Saturday nights is Celebration Saturday, so you can come and celebrate whatever you want. I mean, you don't even have to celebrate anything if you don't want to. You can just come on out and have a good time. So on Saturdays, right, it's 30 and up. So I wanted to let everybody know that on Saturdays it's 30 and up. So, you know, casual dress code, come as you are, come and have a good time. Two levels where you can, I'm saying, you can have a great time and enjoy yourself. DJ Vanessa on point doing his thing. Kitchen is wide open. Bartenders and servers are ready to serve you. So you know, while you're sipping, we need you to be tipping tonight. But make sure you come on through Echo. Again, that address is 421 Bush River Road. That's 421 Bush River Road. So we definitely would love to see you, meet you, greet you, and all the things, okay? They got a kitchen, wide open, bars, ready to serve you. You know what I'm saying? You can dance, party, have a good time, or you can sit down in a section, relax, chill, and unwind. Whatever you want to do, you can do it here at Echo, okay? 421 Bush River Road. 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
8: 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You done got your fit on. You looking good. You smelling good. And you're, like, riding around, you know what I'm saying, listening to Hot 103.9, 93.9, trying to figure out, yo, where should I go tonight? Echo, okay? This is where you need to be at, I'm trying to tell you. 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Yes, you heard me correct. 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Tonight is the night. That's right, y'all. I am talking about Echo, so make sure you come through like you're supposed to. Let's have a good time together, okay, and let's enjoy ourselves. Once again, that address is 421 Bush River Road, okay? That's on the backside of Dutch Square Mall. So make sure you come on through and let's have a good time together. Like, no dress code, come as you are. Come and have a good time. You outside, this is where you need to be outside tonight at Echo, okay? E-K-K-O. That's how they spell it. So we need to see you tonight is the night. Two levels, you know what I'm saying, for you to party and have a good time. 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

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I'm addicted to you, you're restricted to me. 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
1: 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The Breakfast Club.
2: Envy, I'm looking forward to this car show, man. But I got a question, though, man. This one, Charlamagne might jump on this one because he seemed to be the bootyologist of the crew.
3: Bootyologist?
2: Got a colonoscopy Friday, so I'm like, man, I got to take all them latitude stuff, man. I'm kind of...
3: Okay, yeah, and first of all, it's not a bootyologist, it's a proctologist, and yes, you should be happy that you're going to get your colonoscopy, okay? Yeah, yeah. Been there, done that.
4: Charlamagne did it four times. He's a professional bootyologist.
5: You gotta get it done that many times?
4: You do it for fun.
3: Or if the doctor keep calling you back, he like what he see.
4: Yo, shut up, man.
2: But either way, man, I'm looking forward to this car. I'm gonna still bring me something to make me feel comfortable about going. I don't want no accidents or hiccups or anything, but hey.
4: We'll put some dual wipes in the bathroom for you just in case, Jay.
5: Hey, yo. Are you serious,
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let's get the party started. See you at the bar, you was hardly talking. That's when I knew that your heart was scarring. 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Like, wait, babe, let me ask your pardon. This ain't Gucci, this is Prada, darling. 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
4: She got,
5: oh, this
4: she
5: is not
4: got,
5: one of
4: the ones.
5: I know if wig was. Yeah. Okay.
4: This is not one of them.
5: You'll call that wig a quarter. That's
4: right.
5: Crazy.
6: We got ladies coming up.
4: We do. It was a lot that happened over the weekend. We had the World Cup final.
6: Your hair look crazy. Pat it down.
5: No, it don't.
7: Man, that's crazy.
4: Or that volume.
7: That was violent. Why would you say that to her, Envy?
6: Why'd you laugh?
4: Envy, you don't know why I'm listening to you. You don't even got hair back where you just touched. So you don't even know what hair's going to look like back there.
7: That's crazy.
4: Don't start this morning.
7: That is wild. Why would you say that to you?
4: No, you don't know.
7: That was violent.
4: Both of y'all be quiet. Both of y'all be quiet. We're going to get into all of it.
7: It looks like her hair melting a little bit, though. Yes. Like it's running down the side of her face.
4: Who gave you the tape up?
6: Go ahead, Lauren.
4: Oh, you wasn't here Friday.
6: No.
4: Oh, okay, yeah, you missed it.
5: Oh, my God.
4: I had this hair on Friday.
6: Oh, that's dope, though. Mm-hmm. I'm happy for you.
4: Yep.
6: Oh, my goodness. All right. We got the ladies with Lauren coming up.
4: Happy for me.
6: It's the Breakfast Club.
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I'm a first one on the catch. 100 bands is 100 bands. 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

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He tell me why to treat his face like a rose. Get somebody else to do it. What? Posting in New York, at Bottega like I'm doing. I taught you how to get him for the check, what we doing? 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
2: JY, turn me up. 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That's all my scammers and my kid money.

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2: Envy, I'm looking forward to this car show, man. But I got a question, though, man. This one, Charlamagne might jump on this one because he seemed to be the bootyologist of the crew.
3: Bootyologist?
2: I got a colonoscopy Friday, so I'm like, man, I got to take all them laxative stuff, man. I'm kind of worried about it, but I guess I just bring plenty of tissue, right?
3: No, been there, done that, okay? Yeah. And first of all, it's not a bootyologist, it's a proctologist. And yes, you should be happy that you're going to get your colonoscopy, okay? Yeah. Been there, done that.
4: Charlamagne did it 4 times. He's a professional bootyologist.
5: You got to get it done every time.
4: But you do it for fun.
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2: But either way, man, I'm looking forward to this car. 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I don't want no accidents or hiccups or anything, but hey.
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5: 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Are you serious,
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shorty with such shebang. 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

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See you at the bar, you was hardly talking. That's when I knew that your heart was scarring. Friends to lovers need a part to star in. Like, wait, babe, let me ask your pardon. This ain't Gucci, this is Prada, darling. 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

0: If you are not waking up with the Breakfast Club, here's what you're missing.
1: Why did that performance mean so much to you? Because there's been other Latin people that performed at the Super Bowl. Yeah. Why was that one so emotional for you?
2: Oh, dude, a brave statement. That it was moving, man, to see all these Latin kids performing on that stage, being their authentic selves. Mm-hmm. It's all just so touching, man, to see us celebrated instead of demonized, instead of being attacked. It was just overwhelming.
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0: 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Somebody tell them people Mr. Hem is here.
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0: 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Somebody tell them people Mr. Hem is here.
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0: 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Somebody tell them people Mr. Hem is here.
1: Whoa, whoa, whoa, whoa, whoa, whoa.
0: Mr. Hem is here.
1: Whoa, whoa, whoa, whoa, whoa, whoa.
0: Mr. Hem.
2: It's still

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1: 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For the Breakfast Club.
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3: Period.
4: She got a 10%
5: wig.
4: I know.
5: Wig was, and yeah, okay.
3: This is not one of them.
5: You'll call that wig a quarter. That's
4: all right.
5: Crazy.
4: We got the ladies coming up.
3: We do. It was a lot that happened over the weekend. We had the World Cup final.
4: Your hair look crazy. Pat it down.
5: No, it don't.
6: Man,
5: no,
6: more
7: that
6: volume.
7: That was violent. Why would you say that to her, Andy?
4: Why'd you laugh?
3: Andy, I don't know why I'm listening to you. You don't even got hair back where you just touched. So you don't even know what hair is going to look like back there.
7: That's crazy.
3: Don't start this morning.
7: That is wild. Why would you say that to you?
3: No, you don't know.
7: That was violent.
3: Both of y'all be quiet. Both of y'all be quiet. We're going to get into all of it.
7: It looks like her hair melting a little bit, don't it? Like it's running down the side of her face.
4: Gave me the tape up. Go ahead, Lauren.
3: Oh, you wasn't here Friday.
4: No.
3: Oh, okay, yeah, you missed it.
5: Oh, my God.
3: I had this hair on Friday.
4: Oh, that's dope, though. Mm-hmm. I'm happy for you.
3: Yep.
4: Oh, my goodness. All right. We got the ladies with Lauren coming up.
3: Happy for me.
4: It's the Breakfast Club.
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0: waking up with the Breakfast Club. Here's what you're missing.
1: Little Marvin. Do a little Marvin Gaye. Because what's going on? You know, we got Inner City Blues. Mm-hmm. We have a lot of other things, too.
2: All right.
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4: 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She got so mad.
5: 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The Breakfast Club.

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2: Envy, I'm looking forward to this car show, man. But I got a question, though, man. This one, Charlamagne might jump on this one because he seemed to be the bootyologist of the crew.
3: Bootyologist?
2: I got a colonoscopy Friday, so I'm like, man, I got to take all them laxative stuff, man. I'm kind of...
3: Okay, yeah. And first of all, it's not a bootyologist, it's a proctologist. And yes, you should be happy that you're going to get your colonoscopy. Okay, yeah. Been there, done that.
4: Charlamagne did it four times. He's a professional bootyologist.
5: You gotta get it done that many times.
4: But do it for fun.
3: Or if the doctor keep calling you back, he like what he see.
4: Yo, shut up, man.
2: But either way, man, I'm looking forward to this car. I'm gonna still bring me something that make me feel comfortable about going. I don't want no accidents or hiccups or anything, but hey.
4: We'll put some dual wipes in the bathroom for you just in case, Jay.
5: Hey, yo. Are you serious,
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1: 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When Biggie did that verse, I didn't know Biggie was pretty much chasing y'all to apologize from club to club. 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

let's get the party started. See you at the bar, you was hardly talking. That's when I knew that your heart was scarring. 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
5: Period.
6: Oh, this is not one of
7: them. She got a 10%
6: wig. I know. Half wig was, and okay.
5: This is not one of them.
6: You'll call that wig a quarter. 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
7: right.
6: Crazy.
7: We got ladies coming up.
5: We do. It was a lot that happened over the weekend. We had the World Cup final.
7: Your hair look crazy. Pat it down.
6: No, it don't.
8: Man, that's
6: no,
8: crazy.
6: More that volume.
8: That was violent. Why would you say that to her, Amy?
7: Why'd you laugh?
5: Amy, I don't know why I'm listening to you. You don't even got your hair back where you just touched. So you don't even know what hair's supposed to look like back there.
8: That's crazy.
5: Don't start this morning.
8: That is wild. Why would you say that to you?
5: No, you don't know. That
8: was violent.
5: Both of y'all be quiet. We're going to get into all of it.
8: It looks like her hair melting a little bit, don't it? Like it's running down the side of her face.
7: Gave me the tape up. Go ahead, Lauren.
5: Oh, you wasn't here Friday.
7: No.
5: Oh, okay, yeah, you missed it.
6: Oh, my God.
5: I had this hair on Friday.
7: Oh, that's dope, though. Mm-hmm. I'm happy for you.
5: Yep.
7: Oh, my goodness. All right. We got the ladies with Lauren coming up.
5: Happy for me.
7: It's the Breakfast Club.
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1: 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Would love to hear from you and get you on the show. We have many guests lined up for you today. First, a campaign that is changing the way our nation talks about Alzheimer's disease. This Is Alz is a powerful campaign designed to bring real stories, voices, and experiences to the forefront. And I'm honored to have Carrie Dennis, who is living with the earlier stages of the disease. She's an advocate for raising awareness. Carrie, thank you for joining us and being part of this very important conversation. I want to start here. For listeners who may be hearing about this for the first time, what exactly is the heart behind the This Is Alz campaign, and why is it so important to change how people understand and talk about Alzheimer's today?
2: This Is Alz campaign is a national campaign powered by Helping Women to raise awareness about the earlier stages of Alzheimer's disease. It's important because for many of us, we think of Alzheimer's disease as an older person's disease, when in fact, there's many younger people that may be living with Alzheimer's disease but not exhibiting the signs and symptoms.
1: Got it. But, you know, many people think Alzheimer's is a disease that only affects people in its latter stages. So what does This Is Alz want people to understand about the earlier stages of the disease?
2: We want to make sure that people realize that younger people can have Alzheimer's disease, and it's not the end of your life. You can live and function well with earlier stages of Alzheimer's disease, and we brought forth people that have been diagnosed and are living their next chapter. They're starting their next journey with early stages of Alzheimer's.
1: Carrie, if you don't mind, could you share some of the changes that you personally experienced and tell us what that meant to receive an early diagnosis? What did that mean for you?
3: Thanks for asking. I think at home, they were easy to dismiss. So standard, for me, it felt like pretty standard aging. So you walk into a room and you forget why you're there, or I was constantly losing my phone or my keys. But at work, it was different. That's where I really noticed the changes. So I worked in a large financial services firm. I led a lot of people, and it was there that I really noticed that things that were once easy were getting much more difficult. And the hard was getting harder, but the alarming part was that the easy stuff was getting harder as well. And as an example, something as simple as managing my calendar or sending an email. Emails became my nemesis. You know, you do 100 of them a week, and typically they would take probably 3 minutes. And I would sit and look at my computer, and something that took 3 minutes was taking 20 plus because I couldn't start it and I couldn't connect the dots.
1: And what did it mean for you to receive an early diagnosis?
3: You know, it's funny. I look back and it was scary. And as scary as it was, it was a gift. I was very fortunate. And it's given me, you know, two things. One is, I think the most important is it has given me time and it has allowed me to get my affairs in order. I have a history of Alzheimer's in my family. I lost my mom and my Nana, and we watched them, and, you know, as they got to the later stages of the disease, and you're trying to guess what they would have wanted. And I didn't want to do that to my family. And so I got my affairs in order, and I let my family know what I want the rest of my life to look like. And that was important. And I think it's also helped me to really live intentionally and enjoy every day and look for the beauty in everything.
4: Okay. And Carrie, let me ask you this. How has early diagnosis impacted your day-to-day life?
3: So the day-to-day, I really evolved. Instead of relying on my memory, I rely on structure. So I take a lot of notes. I have a to-do list. I have a wonderful husband that helps me manage my calendar so that I show up where I'm supposed to show up. And I've also, I think, I've also learned to give myself grace. It's a work in progress, but I've stopped sweating the moments of forgetfulness, and I look beyond them to the things that I can control.
4: Okay. And is there anything else you would want people to know?
3: I think first, early diagnosis, getting a diagnosis is a big decision, and it is a personal decision. But as difficult and scary as that is, there is so much value in doing that. There is access to treatments that are much more effective in the earlier stages that can give you more time with your family, more time to live a good, beautiful life. I also want people to know that getting a diagnosis is not the end of your story. It's just the beginning of a different journey. And a different journey doesn't mean there's not beauty and there's not joy and there's not memories in it. And so it allows you to really be purposeful. And it was a blessing.
4: And one more thing, Carrie, before I let you go. Where can listeners go to learn more about the This Is All's campaign and maybe hear some stories from people living with the earlier stages of the disease?
2: We'd like people to visit thisisalls.com for more information and to hear other stories of people that are living with earlier stages of Alzheimer's.
4: Thank you so much for joining us, Carrie. Thank you for sharing your story. Carrie Dennis, living with early stages of Alzheimer's, actively involved in advocacy efforts. She also serves on the Early Stage Advisory Board with the Alzheimer's Association. Today, we're spotlighting real support and encouragement to expectant mothers in our community. And we are joined today by Anita Campanelli, Program Director from Birthright. Thank you for joining us, Anita. Now, it's been a while since we've connected. And so you are the new Program Director. So give me a little bit of background on your involvement with Birthright.
5: So, Coco, I am the program director here, and yes. Rebecca, who stepped in, is the executive director. So I started with Birthright 7 years ago. I was a volunteer from 2017 to 2020, and then after COVID, I stepped into the role of program director.
4: And Anita, if you don't mind, for those who might not really understand the operation, what exactly is Birthright, and what do you guys do?
5: Absolutely. So Birthright is a nonprofit pro-life pregnancy center offering love, hope, and support. We've been in Colombia for 46 years. This is our 46th year. All of our services are free and confidential. We see anyone and everyone. It doesn't matter what age, what group, what background. We will see everybody, and it's all free and confidential. Our services, I say from A to Z, nails to soup to nails, we provide, starting with the pregnancy test for free, then we can guide each and every mom, depending on her need and what assistance she needs. Specifically, we can cater and give her a package of resources that are specific to what she came in for. So if she came in for finding a doctor, a prenatal doctor, if she needs a nurse group, caseworkers to follow her through her pregnancy, we can fill out Medicaid for them. We can do a referral for diapers and wipes and all of the material goods. We provide scholarships. We can finish off their GED if they need GED assistance, financing, housing, food resources, clothing, shelters, whatever their immediate needs are now or during their pregnancy or even after their pregnancy with their baby, we will try to connect them to all of those good resources in the Richland, Lexington, wherever they are, wherever they're coming from.
4: And for those people who are listening right now who feel led to help, whether it's through donations or prayer, or what are the best ways that they can get involved with Birthright?
5: So being a nonprofit, 100% of what we do is due to the donors, whether it's a monetary donation or donations that other groups have gone together, individuals or other groups, to donate baby supplies. So everything we pack from head to toe, hat to booties, diapers, wipes to shampoo, everything is donated. We have little baby shower lists on our website.
4: And yes, I was going to ask you also how our listeners can connect with you and find out more information about all that we've talked about today.
5: So our website is birthrightofcolumbia.org. And on that website, there are the different tabs at the top and the pages to donate, to volunteer. That's another big need of ours, because all of our moms are seen by our very caring and loving volunteers. We work with about 20 volunteers Monday to Friday. We're open Monday to Friday, 9 to 4, so the clients can call and make appointments to come in during any of those times. We'll be happy to see them. Our address is 1316 Richland Street, and our phone number is 803-765-0165. So many ways to get in touch with us. We also have social media pages on Facebook and Instagram, if that's more convenient for any of the moms to reach us. We'd be happy to return their call or contact them or speak to them when they contact us.
4: Anita Campanelli, Program Director for Birthright of Columbia, you are just delightful. It's been a pleasure talking with you today, and we just wish you much success, and just thank you so much for what you're doing for expectant mothers in our community.
5: Coco, thank you so much. We couldn't have done this without you and your support and your staff year after year after year after year. So we are so blessed to have you in our Birthright family.
4: While hot days can be tough on anyone, certain groups face much higher risks when it comes to heat-related illness. But the good news? With the right knowledge and some practical steps, these illnesses are highly preventable. Honey Dawn Chapman, a dedicated family nurse practitioner with Colonial Healthcare in Sumter, is here to help us understand the warning signs, the hidden dangers, and how all of us can stay safe, cool, and healthy during these hot South Carolina days. Honey Dawn, thank you so much for joining us today. First, could you tell us a little bit about what you do as a nurse practitioner?
6: Absolutely. Thank you so much for having me. So I'm a family nurse practitioner here in Sumter, South Carolina with Colonial Healthcare. I see all age range of patients, and I have a high population of elderly people. So this is a big topic and a big education time for us to ensure safety of all patients, especially those that are high risk.
4: Okay. Now let's make sure we're all understanding what heat-related illness is. Can you start by explaining that and why it can be so dangerous?
6: Yeah. So heat-related illnesses can range from heat exhaustion all the way to heat stroke and can even be fatal at times. We have a population that is at higher risk than others, and that's our infants and young children. Again, our elderly population that's older than 65, people with asthma, people with underlying heart disease or chronic medical conditions, people who are exercising and working outside, and also our women who are pregnant. And there's a wide range of situations that can arise, from warning signs to severity of a heat stroke that can happen when we're outside for too long in the heat.
4: Right. So recognizing some of the symptoms, what are some of the early warning signs of heat exhaustion or heat stroke that people should look out for?
6: So some of the warning signs that come on early is we all sweat when it gets hot, but a lot of times when there are warning signs for heat exhaustion or worse, there's an unusual heavy sweating, shortness of breath, dizziness, weakness, headaches, nausea. When we start escalating some of those symptoms to look more for heat stroke signs and symptoms, we're looking at stroke symptoms from the stroke that most people are familiar with. We'll get some confusion, slurred speech, sometimes even seizure activity, and see a little more neurological change in those situations.
4: If we want to prevent heat-related illnesses, what would you say are the best ways to prevent them, especially for those who work or exercise outdoors?
6: Yeah, so, you know, we always like to say if people have to be outside for work or things of that nature, to make sure that they're pacing themselves, to make sure that they're gradually picking up intensity or speed so they don't get overheated too quickly. Drinking adequate amount of water and staying hydrated is key. Rest often in shady areas so your body has some time to recover. We see, you know, sporting events with children and younger adults and who wear helmets, we always educate to take the helmets off during those times of rest so the heat can get released. And those are just some things that we can do if we have to be outside. Of course, our biggest educational moment and guidelines is to try to schedule outdoor activities early in the morning or late in the evening when temperatures can be lower if possible.
4: Tell us how important hydration is in preventing heat-related illnesses. And are there any specific drinks that people should avoid or even prioritize?
6: Yeah, water is our best hydration liquid in those times. We absolutely need to avoid any sugary drinks, any alcoholic beverages that can dehydrate us just from drinking them with the caffeine and things of that nature. So water is absolutely the hydration rule in hot weather.
4: Now, talking about infants and young children, older population, those who are susceptible to the high related illness, how can caregivers protect them?
6: So we always educate to make sure that we are checking on our elderly neighbors, we're checking on our community to make sure that they're having adequate air conditioner in their house, things aren't broken, you know, they have adequate water and they're being taken care of and not having to go outside if we can at all help them. Another population that I think is extremely important to mention here is our homeless population. They don't have a great relief to get into an air conditioner environment as other people do. So I usually try to just make sure that our community is aware that we do have homeless population and to make sure they have water and things of that nature and to make sure they have clothes that are light in color and light weight so we can try to help them out as much as possible.
4: Great point, too. And what role would you say community awareness plays in preventing heat-related illnesses and how can we look out for each other during extreme heat?
6: I think it's important to have a great understanding of the weather and the temperature and what effects that it can have on people, number one. I think that we need to be cautious about scheduling and rescheduling events that may not be the highest priority to keep, you know, elderly family members and our young kids who to be out there in those heats. You know, low risk heat is less than 90 degrees. A moderate heat risk that increases those signs and symptoms and warning signs is between 91 degrees and 103 degrees. And anything over 104 degrees, especially with humidity, is considered a high risk. And really, we would suggest that we do not have outside activities, we don't do sporting events and things of that nature if we can avoid doing those at all in those temperatures. And I think as a community that that's a good education point to make sure that everyone is protected in outdoor activities.
4: Mm-hmm. We're talking with Honey Dawn Chapman. She's a family nurse practitioner with Colonial Healthcare in Sumter. We're in the thick of the hot months. So during these hot months of the year, what final tips or reminders would you like to share with our listeners to stay safe and healthy?
6: I think that hydration is key for safety to ensure that we're preventing dehydration, cramps, things of that nature. I think recognizing the early warning signs are critical. If signs of heat stroke do occur, that we call 911 and get the patient to the ER for rapid cooling. I think that it's important for educational purposes to understand the severity and what heat can do. I think sometimes it's overlooked, and heat kills more than any other weather events. In 23 to 24, there was record-breaking heat waves, and there was 11,000-plus U.S.-related deaths to heat. So I think it's crucial to have those statistics and understand that it's a serious event that we need to educate and make sure that we're looking out for each other and doing what we need to do to prevent a heat stroke.
4: Good stuff, honey, Dawn. Thank you so much for your availability and sharing this timely and practical wisdom with us today. We do appreciate it.
6: Yes, thank you for having me.
4: Thousands of individuals and families are affected by brain injury right here in South Carolina. Today, we're joined by Joyce Davis, Executive Director of the Brain Injury Association of South Carolina. She's here to help us understand the impact of brain injury, resources that are available, and how our community can come together to support survivors. Good morning, Joyce. First, would you please give us an overview of your organization and its mission?
7: Of course, yes. Thank you for having me. Yes, the Brain Injury Association of South Carolina was started in 1998, and it was actually started by survivors and family members and professionals who worked in the field of brain injury. It was started to provide support to individuals with brain injuries and their families and to try to create resources to support those individuals. We are located in Columbia, and we are a statewide organization. We are an affiliate of the Brain Injury Association of America also. We provide a toll-free helpline. We provide support groups, education, a conference, training, a online community which meets every Tuesday morning at 10, in which we do wellness activities, art, provide support groups. We also advocate for all services for individuals with brain injuries.
4: All right, awesome. Now, would you give our audience a foundational understanding, specifically for those who may be unfamiliar with the subject, what exactly constitutes a brain injury and how common is it here in South Carolina?
7: Yeah, okay. Yeah, a brain injury is an insult to the brain. It can be from an outside force, like from a hit or a gunshot wound. Also, brain injuries, you have your traumatic brain injuries, which that's what I was just telling you about. But you can also have acquired brain injury where it is a stroke or an aneurysm. So those are things that are not caused by an external force. So there are 209,000 people in South Carolina that have disabilities as a result of a traumatic brain injury or stroke. So it's quite common. You know, a lot of brain injuries don't result in disabilities. A lot of times, you know, you hear of people who sustain concussions, like in football or basketball, but those are supposed to be mild. But individuals a lot of times have lasting symptoms from that. Most resolve after, you know, 80% of those concussions resolve after a few weeks, but the other 20% can have lingering symptoms like dizziness, headaches, vision problems, just various things, you know, that come from the concussion.
4: I wanted to ask a few more questions about brain injury because it can change every part of a person's life. So what kind of resources or support do you provide to help individuals navigate their recovery?
7: So the things that we provide are information and referral. So individuals and families can contact us through our helpline. We also take requests through our website, Facebook, Instagram, but they can come to us to find out where to go for resources. A lot of times, you know, you don't know anything about brain injury until it happens to someone you love. And every brain injury is different. No two brain injuries are alike, just like, you know, every individual person is different. So all the needs are totally different. But a lot of times someone will need rehabilitation. If they're still in the hospital and the loved one's calling, asking where can my loved one go for inpatient rehab, and we can provide them that information. Sometimes people come to us after they've been home for a while, you know, and they realize, oh, I really do need some support, like, say, perhaps counseling, because depression is a major part of brain injury. The person's life has totally changed in an instant, and they may have gone from being the breadwinner of the family to being dependent on somebody else. So it is life-changing, and a lot of folks go through depression. anxiety. So we can refer people to counselors or psychologists that will help in those areas. And we also can provide them a list of support groups, because a lot of times you may not need a counselor. You may not need a psychologist. It may just be the fact that you want to be amongst people that have gone through the same thing that you have in some way. So a lot of times our support groups are the best thing. You know, these are folks that have been there, done that, bought the T-shirt, been through it. Their loved ones are there, their caregivers, and they can discuss anything that they need to. And those survivors that have already been through it can help offer help to the new survivors.
4: Right. Are there any other misconceptions about brain injury that you would hope to correct?
7: Yes, honestly, a brain injury is a sudden thing. It is not something you're born with, okay? A traumatic brain injury is a sudden, it can happen anytime during life, but it's not like someone who has autism or an intellectual or developmental disability. It's a life-changing event. And it's also been found by the CDC that brain injury is a chronic condition. So it's not just a one-time event. It's a chronic disease, because you know, as people age, these symptoms can get worse. And anytime your brain is affected, the chemistry in your brain gets all out of whack, and can cause issues like with endocrine system, with bowel and bladder issues. It could be, heart conditions. It can cause blood pressure, diabetes, seizures. So these are things that are going to continue on in life. So it's a chronic disease.
4: Yeah, for families listening who might be caring for someone with a brain injury, what encouragement or guidance would you offer them today?
7: I would ask them to give us a call. And let's talk about what's going on. Do they have any needs, or they have any struggles? And then, what we usually do when someone calls us and they need information or referrals, we just do kind of a little assessment just to see, hey, do you have family support? Where do you live? Who's in your community? We take all that information and help them come up with resources and things that may help them. Like, they may have a support group in their area. We also have a new peer support program, so we could connect them with someone similar in age, maybe similar in hobbies or that sort of thing, and connect them with a peer to talk over the phone, on a weekly or biweekly basis, to kind of give them support, say, hey, I've been there, done that, and connect them with someone who can speak their language.
4: And also, yes, the Thrive Together Tuesday class via Zoom. Could you highlight a little bit about what you do with that class?
7: Our Tuesdays at 10 are what's called Thrive Together, is a great way for people to have a community and be amongst other brain injury survivors, do wellness activities, art, have discussions. I mean, we've got 15 to 20 people that attend that class on Tuesdays at 10, and they have such a great support system. I think it makes a difference that they actually meet on a weekly basis, mm-hmm. Whereas mm-hmm. most of our support groups meet on a monthly basis, once a month.
4: And one final question, how can people get involved, whether they're donating or simply just helping raise awareness in their own circles? How can they get involved?
7: Well, we'd love for them to post pictures, if they're going to do it, some kind of an awareness event in their own backyard or with their family. I know a lot of times people will do a birthday fundraiser instead of having gifts brought. They could have people donate to the Brain Injury Association. Different ways that they can create awareness, we appreciate any way. And we're always looking for volunteers to help with different things that we do in the office and mail outs and that kind of thing.
4: Thank you, Joyce, for coming on the show again today and sharing your insight and for the work that you guys do with the Brain Injury Association of South Carolina.
7: Well, thank you. Thank you for having me.
4: That's a wrap on today's show. Thanks so much for stopping by. Until next week, have a wonderful and safe week. Bye-bye.
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0: 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I was about to, but you convinced us. 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Even if I

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3: 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Time crossing these state lines. 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

grapevine. 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

work in the back. Fourth one left and the third took a nap. Second one sitting and the first one left. Said, take us home, take care of our girl. And the rest was a verse and the verse was a rap. Keep my word, keep the dirt in the rap. Happy ending, it was perfect at that. Keep my number in case of emergencies. If you prefer, then we can sure run it back.

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3: Envy, I'm looking forward to this car show, man. But I got a question, though, man. This one, Charlamagne might jump on this one because he seemed to be the bootyologist of the crew.
4: Bootyologist?
3: He got a colonoscopy Friday, so I'm like, man, I got to take all them Latin stuff, man. I'm kind of... I just bring plenty of tissue, right?
4: Okay, yeah, and first of all, it's not a bootyologist, it's a proctologist. And yes, you should be happy that you're going to get your colonoscopy. Okay, yeah, yeah. Been there, done that.
5: Charlamagne did it four times. He's a professional bootyologist.
6: You gotta get it done that many times.
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3: But either way, man, I'm looking forward to this car. I'm gonna still bring me something to make me feel comfortable about going. I don't want no accidents or hiccups or anything, but hey.
5: We'll put some dude wipes in the bathroom for you just in case, Jay.
6: Hey, yo. Are you serious?
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3: Period.
4: She got,
5: oh, this
4: she
5: is not
4: got,
5: one of
4: them.
3: She got a 10%
4: wig. I know if wig was. Yeah. Okay.
5: This is not one of them.
4: You'll call the wig a quarter. That's
3: all right.
4: Crazy.
3: We got ladies coming up.
5: We girl. Do. It was a lot that happened over the weekend. We had the World Cup final.
3: Your hair look crazy. Pat it down.
4: No, it don't.
6: Man, that's
4: no,
6: crazy.
5: Lauren, that volume.
6: Lauren, that was violent. Why would you say that to her, Andy?
3: Why'd you laugh?
5: Andy, I don't know why I'm listening to you. You don't even got hair back where you just touched. So you don't even know what hair's supposed to look like back there.
6: That's crazy.
5: Don't start this morning.
6: That is wild. Why would you say that to you?
5: No, you don't know.
6: That was violent. Both
5: of y'all be quiet. Both of y'all be quiet. We're going to get into all of it.
6: It looks like her hair melting a little bit, don't it? Like it's running down the side of her face.
3: Tape up, too. Gave me the tape up. Go ahead, Lauren.
5: Oh, you wasn't here Friday.
3: No.
5: Oh, okay, yeah, you missed it.
4: Oh, my God.
5: I had this hair on Friday.
3: Oh, that's dope, though. Mm-hmm. I'm happy for you.
5: Yep.
3: Oh, my goodness. All right. We got the ladies with Lauren coming up.
5: Happy for me.
3: It's the Breakfast Club.
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2: Envy, I'm looking forward to this car show, man. But I got a question, though, man. This one, Charlamagne might jump on this one because he seemed to be the bootyologist of the crew.
3: Bootyologist?
2: I got a colonoscopy Friday, so I'm like, man, I got to take all them laxative stuff, man. I'm kind of... Kind of worried about it, but I guess I just bring plenty of tissue, right?
4: No,
3: been
4: no,
3: there,
4: no.
3: Done that. Okay, yeah. And first of all, it's not a bootyologist, it's a proctologist. And yes, you should be happy that you're going to get your colonoscopy. Okay, yeah. Been there, done that.
4: Charlamagne did it 4 times. He's a professional bootyologist.
5: You gotta get it done that many times.
4: But you do it for fun.
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4: Yo, shut up, man.
2: But either way, man, I'm looking forward to this car. I'm gonna still bring me something to make me feel comfortable about going. I don't want no accidents or hiccups or anything, but hey.
4: We'll put some dual wipes in the bathroom for you just in case, Jay.
5: 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Are you serious, too?
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Yeah, man, it's Sunday. That means it's your big dog. It's your big dog, Irv, in the building, getting ready to hold it down for you on this Sunday. This cloudy Sunday. Yeah, man, it's kind of cloudy out there. There's a slight chance of rain throughout the day, but I think it'll hold off just a little bit. Just be sure you get out there and enjoy it. A lot of folks were outside on yesterday. Shout out to all those folks that came to hang out with us at Champagne Restaurant. You know how we do it. Each and every Saturday night, we're kicking it in the Vista. So be sure you go check out Champagne Restaurant. That's 902 Gervais Street. They be out there getting it in, man. Be sure you go check it out. The Hot Squad, we were outside all day yesterday. Out there kicking it in Orangeburg. Out there at Davis Toyota. So if you're looking for a new vehicle, be sure you go hit those guys up. We were also out there for the Back to School Bash. A real good one out there in Orangeburg, man. And we were back here in Columbia for a few good ones as well. Be sure you're looking out for those back-to-school bashes, man. It's almost time to send those kids back to school. And we're trying to give some back-to-school supplies out, some haircuts out.

0: Yeah, man. Be sure you're looking out for those back to school bashes. They're popping up all over the city. It's your big dog Irv in the building. We've got plenty more coming up. LeBron, he's found a new home. We'll get into that. Also, we've got a brand new Black Panther that was announced on yesterday. We'll get into that as well. It's your big dog Irv in the building on this Sunday. Keep it locked in. It's Columbia's number one choice for hip hop and R&B. 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
5: Oh, this is not one of the
6: quarter
5: wigs.
6: I know.
5: Okay.
4: This is not one of them.
5: You'll call that wig a quarter.
4: That's
6: right.
4: Crazy.
6: We got ladies coming up.
4: We do. It was a lot that happened over the weekend. We had the World Cup final.
6: Your hair look crazy.
5: No, it don't.
7: Man, that's crazy.
4: Lord, that volume.
7: Lord, that was violent. Why would you say that to her, Envy?
6: Why'd you laugh?
4: Envy, you don't know why I'm listening to you. You don't even got hair back where you just touched. So you don't even know what hair is going to look like back there.
7: That's crazy.
4: Don't start this morning.
7: That is wild. Why would you say that to him?
4: No, you don't know.
7: That was violent.
4: Both of y'all be quiet. Both of y'all be quiet. We're going to get into all of it.
7: It looks like her hair melting a little bit, don't it? Like it's running down the side of her face.
6: Who gave you the tape up? Go ahead, Lauren.
4: Oh, you wasn't here Friday.
6: No.
4: Oh, okay, yeah, you missed it.
5: Oh, my God.
4: I had this hair on Friday.
7: Oh, that's dope, though. Mm-hmm. I'm happy for you.
4: Yep.
6: Oh, my goodness. All right. We got the ladies with Lauren coming up.
4: Happy for me.
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let's get the party started. See you at the bar, you was hardly talking. That's when I knew that your heart was scarring. 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Like, wait, babe, let me ask your pardon. This ain't Gucci, this is Prada, darling. 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

0: 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That's on Facebook, Instagram, and X. We've got plenty more coming up. Your girl, Coralie Ray, she's on deck right after the break. We've also got Juvenile. He's coming up as well. Keep it locked in right here. It's your big dog, Irv, in the building on Columbia's number one choice of hip-hop and R&B. 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

0: That's your boy Tone Smith with Fly right here on Hot 103.9, 93.9. Ladies, you're running out of time. It's going down, man. Next Saturday at South Carolina State Fairgrounds, it's Women's Empowerment 2026. 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Women's Empowerment is going down, man. We need you in the building. Eddie Levert, Karen White, 803 Fresh, Jeffrey Lampkin, he'll be taking the stage as well. We need you in the building. Tons of vendors will be in there, so there'll be plenty of things to see, plenty of things to do, and we want you there with us. We're celebrating the ladies, man. Be sure you come catch us out at South Carolina State Fairgrounds. It's going down this Saturday. Your big dog Irv is in the building. We've got plenty more coming up. It's Columbia's number one choice for hip-hop and R&B. 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
3: Envy, I'm looking forward to this car show, man. But I got a question, though, man. This one, Charlamagne might jump on this one because he seemed to be the bootyologist of the crew.
4: Bootyologist?
3: I got a colonoscopy Friday, so I'm like, man, I got to take all them laxative stuff, man. I'm kind of...
4: Been there.
3: I don't worry about it, but I guess I just bring plenty of tissue, right?
4: No, been there, done that. Okay, yeah. First of all, it's not a bootyologist, it's a proctologist. And yes, you should be happy that you're going to get your colonoscopy. Okay, yeah. Been there, done that.
5: Charlamagne did it four times. He's a professional bootyologist.
6: I didn't get it four times.
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0: This is the sound of Claire cooking dinner at home. And that's the sound of a fraud alert from Wells Fargo, flagging a charge for a pricey restaurant in Paris. Considering Claire isn't in Paris right now, that seemed odd to the bank and to Claire. Two taps later, Claire says nope to the charge, and Wells Fargo is on the case. However you make money work, Wells Fargo can work with that.
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1: 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Yeah. Why was that one so emotional for you?
2: Oh, dude, a brave statement. 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

Legacy, that's my guy J. Cole. Right now, let's jump into this Drake. I wonder if J. Cole and Drake have spoken just yet. I haven't seen any reports of it. I guess your boy Drake is still a little mad. You gotta get over that one, man. You gotta get over that one. Let's get into it. Your big dog Irv is in the building.

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Be sure you lock in each and every weekday morning from 6 until 10. You got Charlamagne the God, Lauren LaRosa, DJ Envy, and Just Hilarious. They're waking you up each and every weekday morning right here on Hot 103.9, 93.9. Shout out to Charlamagne the God, Monk's Corner, all the way to Hollywood. That's right, man, your boy Charlamagne the God, he'll be receiving a star on the Hollywood Walk of Fame. So shout out to Charlamagne the God, getting his thing started right there in Monk's Corner, South Carolina. Touching down here in Columbia, doing work here at Hot 103.9, 93.9, going to the big city, doing his thing, and now a Hollywood star on the Hollywood Walk of Fame. So shout out to Charlamagne the God, man, always putting on for his city, always putting on for his state, man, doing his thing out there. We've got plenty more coming up. We got some

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0: Put your cups in the air for those LeBron James fans. They're on the move yet again. You know they have no real home. Yeah, man. Shout out to LeBron James. He's found a new home in Philadelphia. And who saw that one coming? I know. I kind of thought he was going back to Cleveland so he could have the storybook ending. I also thought he might go to Miami after Giannis got there. And I also thought there was a slight chance he'd want to go play with Steph in Golden State. But I did not. I did not see Philadelphia. But they got a real good squad, and if Embiid can stay healthy, they're going to be something to be reckoned with. But I know Jaylen Brown, he had some words about LeBron's son in the past, so I wonder how they're going to work that one out. I don't know, man. But shout out to LeBron, he's out there in Philadelphia, and shout out to those Philadelphia 76ers fans. They're awake now, man. They're ready to go. It's your big dog, Irv, in the building. We've got plenty more coming up. Keep it locked in right here. It's Columbia's number one choice for hip-hop and R&B. 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
4: Period. Oh, this is not one of the
5: ones
4: I
5: know
4: if wig was. Yeah. Okay.
5: This is not one of them.
4: You call the wig a quarter.
5: That's all right. Crazy.
6: We got the ladies coming up.
4: We do. It was a lot that happened over the weekend. We had the World Cup final.
6: Your hair looked crazy. Pat it down.
4: No, don't.
7: Man,
4: no,
7: crazy.
4: Or that volume.
7: That was violent. Why would you say that?
6: Why'd you laugh?
4: Amy, you don't know why I'm listening to you. You don't even got hair back where you just touched. So you don't even know what hair.
7: Get him off
4: like
7: you,
4: back
7: Lauren.
4: There.
7: That's
4: like,
7: crazy.
4: Don't start this morning.
7: That is right. Wild. Why would I say that to you?
4: No, you don't know.
7: That was violent. That was violent.
4: Both of y'all be quiet. Both of y'all be quiet. We going to get into all of it.
7: It looks like her hair melting a little bit, don't it? Like it's running down the side of her face.
6: Tape up, too. Gave me the tape up. Go ahead, Lauren.
4: Oh, you wasn't here Friday.
6: No.
4: Oh, okay. Yeah, you missed it.
8: Oh, my God.
4: I had this hair on Friday.
6: Oh, that's dope, though. I'm happy for you.
4: Yep.
6: Oh, my goodness. All right. We got the ladies with Lauren coming up.
4: Happy for me.
6: It's the Breakfast Club.
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0: it love, is it? We don't know. We never know. But right now, let's get into this next joint. It's your boy Drake, Too Hard for the Radio. The Big Dog Herb is in the building. Let's get to it.
1: Yeah.
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2: Great, man. 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Time crossing these state lines. 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

grapevine. 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Work on

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0: Mm-hmm. Little Marvin, do a little Marvin Gaye. Because what's going on? We got Inner City Blues. 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

0: That one's called Jig Session, right here on Hot 103.9, 93.9. We've got a new Black Panther coming our way. That's right, man. Black Panther 3 is scheduled to release in December of 2028. I know that's a little ways away, but they got to make the movie, y'all. Yeah, man. But they've announced the new Black Panther. It's going to be T'Challa's son, and it's going to be played by David Johnson. You know his face if you see him, but he just got announced as the new Black Panther on yesterday. So be sure you're on the lookout for that. Black Panther 3 is coming your way, December 2028. I know you can't wait for that one. Your big dog Irv is in the building. We've got plenty more coming up. Keep it locked in. It's Columbia's number one choice for hip-hop and R&B. It's at 103.9, 93.9.
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3: 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This one, Charlamagne might jump on this one because he seemed to be the bootyologist of the crew.
4: Bootyologist?
3: He got a colonoscopy Friday, so I'm like, man, I got to take all them Latin stuff, man. I'm kind of...
4: Okay, yeah. And first of all, it's not a bootyologist, it's a proctologist. And yes, you should be happy that you're going to get your colonoscopy. Okay, yeah. Been there, done that.
5: Charlamagne did it four times. He's a professional bootyologist.
6: You gotta get it done every time.
5: But you do it for fun.
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3: 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I don't want no accidents or hiccups or anything, but hey.
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6: 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Are you serious, too?
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1: We're still kicking with the Tiny and Zonique. Mm-hmm. When Biggie did that verse, I didn't know Biggie was pretty much chasing y'all to apologize from club to club. But like, I just want to apologize to y'all.
2: Yeah, he really was. He was really nice, and he apologized. He told me, y'all are beautiful, and you know, I'm ugly my damn self. You know what I'm saying?
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0: That face card has got to be valid. 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
1: 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It's almost 2, so my time is just about through. But don't forget, we got these back-to-school bashes popping up all over the city. So be sure you take advantage, man. We all could use some school supplies and backpacks. Alleviate our pockets just a little bit. So be sure you go check them out. I'll be posting some of those on my page. Be sure you hit me up on IG and Facebook, Irv J. Dupree. And take advantage, man. There's folks out here ready to give this stuff away. They want to help some folks out, get you some backpacks, get you some school supplies. Yeah, man, lighten the load for some folk. Be sure you go check out those back-to-school bashes. Your big dog Irv is getting ready to check out of here, but be sure you're getting what you deserve out here. These folks, they know your worth. They just hope you don't. Don't let that be the case, man. I'm going to catch you next week. Puff and Lack, they're on deck. It's Columbia's number one choice for hip-hop and R&B. 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

0: That's right, Brent Fires. Butterflies right here on Quincy's number one choice of hip-hop and R&B. You already know it's Hot 103.9, 93.9. Hey, man, we about to get into it. In the Met with Puff and Lock on the way. But right now, let's get into the I Can't Wait. Yay, Lauryn Hill, let's get it.
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1: Yo, yo, Columbia and surrounding areas, man. 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Yours truly, DJ Puff, King Caddy in the building, man. What's going on?
2: Same old same, man. Just trying to get my bearings together, get my thoughts together, because last night was a doozy in a good way, man. Big shout out to everybody that came out to the I Am Leo all white party the other night at the State Fairground. Speaking of State Fairgrounds, man, us as people looked good out there last night. We had one side of the field. We had Payme, especially. Big happy birthday shout out to Payme. He had a, don't want to get it wrong. I don't know if it was a trail ride or a field party.
1: I
2: want to get into particulars. But he had his birthday party on one side of the field. And in the building on the other side, we had our all white. And if you went into the wrong gate, you would be so confused, especially if you came from out of town and you pull in and you could pull up to the.
1: You'd be like, this ain't an all white party.
2: Yeah, you'd be like, whoa. But it was definitely dope, man. It was a Leo thing. Had Leo on one side of the field, which was Payme. Had another Leo on the other side, which was Will. So I ain't never seen no other zodiac sign take over a whole.
1: Stay tuned.
2: Take over, you know, the fairground.
1: Stay tuned.
2: No other zodiac sign has ever took over the fairground simultaneously with two different events, but the greatest zodiac sign in the world, which is what? Blow your horn when you say Leo.
1: They just turned the radio station. They ain't tuning in no more. Nah, man, but it was a great night last night, man. I Am Leo. Shout out everybody that pulled up. Man, I'm tired, bro, because I had just got back from Chicago.
2: It was in Chicago.
1: WNBA All-Star Weekend.
2: You played?
1: No, oh. WNBA All-Star. My sister was out there, man. Out to my sister, man.
2: What is she? What is her zodiac sign? I'm just curious.
1: It don't matter, bro. She a Leo.
2: Woo!
1: Yeah, no, she's a Leo. Yeah, so, it was WNBA All-Star Weekend. Shout out to her. You know, I did the clutch party.
2: Okay.
1: Clutch and Asia Wilson party, man, out there. And I had a good time, man. You know, I couldn't post a lot because, you know, it was heavy hitter party, man. So, you know, you can't just be putting people out there. So, you know.
2: I got you.
1: Yeah, I got my pictures in my head and in my phone. I just can't post them. But, man, it was a great weekend, man. Got back, party with you, BZ. Shout out to everybody that was in the city tonight, man.
2: Yeah.
1: Last night.
2: There you go. Get your thoughts together.
1: I know. We got a lot to talk about today,
2: sure,
1: man. Chris Brown, man. Jesus.
2: And Usher.
1: Just
2: stay tuned.
1: We got a lot, man. All right. Stick around, man. More of the music to come, man. Make sure you take us everywhere you go. Hit us up on the World Wide Web. 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Big shout out to Bam Bird Legal. Big shout out to Big Keish. Hey, man, we'll be right back, man. It's Hot1039939. Let go.
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6: Period.
7: Oh, this is not one of those.
8: I know
7: if
8: wig was. Yeah. Okay.
7: This is not one of them.
8: Your quarter wig a quarter.
7: That's all right. Crazy.
9: We got the ladies coming up.
7: We do. It was a lot that happened over the weekend. We had the World Cup final.
9: Your hair looked crazy.
8: No, don't.
2: Man,
8: no,
2: that's crazy.
7: That
2: was violent. Why would you say that?
9: Why'd you laugh?
7: Envy, you don't know why I'm listening to you. You don't even got hair back where you just touched. So you don't even know what hair.
2: Get
7: look like
2: you,
7: back
2: Lauren.
7: There.
2: That's
7: like,
2: crazy. Sorry.
7: Don't start this morning.
2: That is wild. Why
7: normally
2: would I say that to you?
7: No, you don't know.
8: That was violent.
7: Both of y'all be quiet. Both of y'all be quiet. We're going to get into all of it.
2: It looks like her hair melting a little bit, though. Yeah. Like it's running down the side of her face.
9: Oh, crazy. Tape up, too. Gave me the tape up. Go ahead, Lauren.
7: Oh, you wasn't here Friday.
9: No.
7: Oh, okay, yeah, you missed it.
8: Oh, my God.
7: I had this hair on Friday.
9: Oh, that's dope, though. I'm happy for you.
7: Yep.
9: Oh, my goodness. All right. We got the ladies with Lauren coming up.
7: Happy for me.
9: It's the Breakfast Club.
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1: 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You good?
10: 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It's crazy. 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

0: 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Yours truly, DJ Puff, King Caddy. We are in the building.
1: Rocking yes, with you, sir. Man.
0: We in here recovering, trying to get right. You know, it's Leo season.
1: You better believe it.
0: Leo's cutting up right now.
1: Say it with your chest.
0: Don't know how to act. I'm saying it.
1: With your voice. Because, say it. Leo season.
0: So this ain't got nothing to do with me.
1: That's why you're acting like that.
0: Yeah, I love y'all though. Typical but this ain't got to do with me. Two of my best friends are Leos.
1: Woo!
0: And my sister's a Leo.
1: Woo!
0: So
1: can't get no better than that, partner.
0: I guess.
1: It's something about being a Leo. Just oh my gosh.
0: Yeah, y'all hard to deal with sometimes.
1: Hey, it's not a therapy class, but stay focused to the business on hand.
0: Shout out to the Leos though,
1: yeah,
0: man.
1: Yeah.
0: Shout out to y'all. Y'all great people. Y'all not the best. Anyway. Celebrity news right now. The big homie Chris Brown.
1: Chris Breezy.
0: Come on, Chris. We gotta get it together, man. He pleads guilty and could possibly miss nearly half of the rest of the tour. I don't see it being half, but
1: the latter part of the
0: mm-hmm. the tour. So sources say, according to World Star, Chris now faces up to 3 years in prison after pleading guilty in a connection with a confrontation at a London nightclub. So a sentence that could force him to miss the latter part of the tour, potentially. Now, sentencing is until October, the end of October, that is.
1: Right, so don't do no returns on your tickets.
0: Yeah.
1: This to see how this thing play out. Speaking of Chris Brown, let's talk about his homie, his partner in crime, Usher. S-U, okay, no need to try to spell it.
0: Yeah,
1: but, oh, there we go. He brought a young lady on stage, uh-huh. and you know that's what them boys do. They bring ladies on stage and perform for them and give them their wildest fantasies.
0: You sound like a preacher
1: extent.
0: Just now, but go ahead.
1: Oh my! So a lady get on stage and Usher goes in,
0: uh-huh.
1: not for like a kiss or anything, but a romantic moment
0: uh-huh.
1: part of the show. As he get closer, she leans back. As he get closer, she lean back. And so Usher like, yo, what is the deal?
0: What's going on?
1: You know how this show go. You know all how right. this thing goes. And she wasn't feeling it. So you know what Usher did?
0: Get up out of here. Walk around.
1: Yeah. So I think we can talk about this next Sunday, but why get on stage if you know what potentially can be happening? And you know that's why you're going on stage. For this man to do his entertainment.
0: Right.
1: If that's not to your liking,
0: don't
1: get out
0: go.
1: There. Say, hey, I'm good. Get my home girl. Get the people behind me. But yeah, Usher say, yo, baby girl, get off stage. But kudos to that man who dating that young lady. He had a talk with her for the concert.
0: And I think that's why she was like that, because I think she probably got a dude, but she probably just wanted to get up on stage and be seen
1: yeah.
0: and all that good stuff.
1: She made the news.
0: But shout out to Karina Jensen, though. She did the last show, I think it was in Atlanta.
1: Okay.
0: Yeah. Shout out to her, man. She did her thing. All right, man. Stick around, man. We got more news, more music on the way, man. We're going to pay some
1: Leo.
0: Of these bills in the Met with Puff and Lax. Hot 103.9, 93.9. Let go.
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3: 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For the Breakfast Club.
4: Envy, I'm looking forward to the car show, man. But I got a question, though, man. This one, Charlamagne might jump on this one because he seemed to be the bootyologist of the crew.
1: Bootyologist?
4: I got a colonoscopy Friday, so I'm like, man, I got to take all them laxative stuff, man. I'm kind of worried about it, but I guess
1: been
4: I
1: there,
4: just
1: done
4: bring
1: that.
4: Plenty of tissue, right?
5: No,
1: been
5: no,
1: there,
5: no.
1: done that, okay? Yeah. And first of all, it's not a bootyologist, it's a proctologist, and yes, you should be happy that you're going to get your colonoscopy, okay?
5: Yeah.
1: Been there, done that.
5: Charlamagne did it four times. He's a professional bootyologist.
6: You got to get it done that many times?
5: But you do it for fun.
1: Or if the doctor keep calling you back, he like what he see.
5: Yo, shut up, man.
4: But either way, man, I'm looking forward to this car. I'm going to still bring me something to make me feel comfortable about going. I don't want no accidents or hiccups or anything, but hey.
5: We'll put some dual wipes in the bathroom for you just in case, Jay.
6: Hey, yo. How are you serious?
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1: Where you at?
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1: Who you with?
0: On the couch with my favorite sinner. 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

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Let's shit bang it right now, man. It's Drake. Let's get it.

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1: Great, man. Funny thing about your problems, they ain't mine. Staying up through the late night. 20 seconds to game time. Getting religious with it. Time crossing these state lines. 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

grapevine. Funny thing about your problems, they ain't mine. 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

0: Chill. Tyler with Game Time right here on Columbia's number one choice for hip hop and R&B. You already know it's Hot 103.9, 93.9. Yours truly, DJ Puff. King Caddy, we are still in the building.
1: Yes, sir, and it's still doggone Leo season. I'm be saying this every doggone day.
0: About to make me
1: Leo season.
0: Hey, and if you know Caddy, please, I pray, please make sure you tell him happy birthday when his birthday comes. I ain't gonna tell you when it is. If you know Caddy, you rock with Caddy, you should know when that is. But can we tell him?
1: Yeah, definitely tell him.
0: August
1: the 8th.
0: And that's crazy. You and my sister got the same
1: birthday. We birthday twins.
0: Yeah.
1: Birthday twins. Once again, man, salute to you, man. You went out there, like you said earlier, to the WNBA All-Star game, All-Star weekend.
0: I had to leave right before the game.
1: Right,
0: I had to come back
1: and
0: do the
1: white
0: card.
1: Bro, we needed your talents back here. Speaking of talents, let's talk about the elephant in the room.
0: What's up?
1: That LeBron James has finally made a decision. For those who've been sleeping under a rock, LeBron James is going to the Philadelphia 76ers.
0: LeBron,
1: I think,
0: James.
1: What, it's 2 years for $8 million. So obviously he did not go over there for the money, because I know for sure he is good with it. But he is with the Philly. He with Philly now.
0: Yeah.
1: But one thing I have realized about LeBron, everywhere he has went, he has won a championship. When he went to the Cavaliers, got a championship with them. Went to Miami, got a championship with them.
0: Lakers.
1: Went to the Lakers, you know, and got a championship with them.
0: So you actually think he pulled off in Philly?
1: He got 2 years to prove it. And he said this is his last decision, which gives me an indication that after his 2 years is up, he's going to be riding off into the sunset, you know?
0: Yeah.
1: But I'm into sports, but I'm not, like, big on sports.
0: Uh-huh.
1: I don't think... And I don't want to start no stuff with nobody, but I don't think LeBron is the GOAT.
0: I mean,
1: I know that's a whole nother story.
0: But see, he's GOATed in certain eras, if that makes sense.
1: Okay.
0: In our era, we wouldn't consider him the GOAT. He's a great player.
1: No, he definitely is.
0: He's a great, to me, he's the greatest right now, in the time right now. That's what I'm saying. He's an era GOAT. But if we're talking about overall, no.
1: Yeah. But I get what he's trying to do. I get what he has been doing. Like, I'm going to where my chances are greater.
0: Mm-hmm.
1: You know what I'm saying? So I can't take nothing from him. I have never seen anything like him before.
0: Yeah, I'm taking nothing from him. He's an absolute great player.
1: I just wish he just had that Mamba instinct.
0: That Mamba mentality.
1: Or that takeover game type. You know what I'm saying?
0: Yeah. But he's more of a team player.
1: Yeah, Jordan.
0: He'll take over, but he's more of a team player.
1: Yeah.
0: Jordan, Kobe,
1: Yeah, they coming in with
0: it's
1: a dagger,
0: rap.
1: You know
0: right.
1: what I'm saying? But in again, man, salute to LeBron James going to the Philadelphia 76ers. They asked my man from the Chicago Bulls, what's my man's name?
0: Jalen Rose, yeah.
1: They asked him about it, and he was like, hey, that's not my life no more. You know, salute to LeBron James and his decision, man. So, you know, it's going to be interesting to watch. I'm going to try to catch a game in Charlotte.
0: Well, you know, they did say if LeBron wins the fifth ring, they said it's going to end the GOAT debate.
1: Really?
0: That's what they're saying.
1: Wow.
0: That's what they're saying.
1: It's going to be interesting to see.
0: But Jordan had how many?
1: Six.
0: Okay. In the discussion.
1: Hello.
0: Anyway, keep it locked, man. In the Met with Puff and Lag. It's on the way. Well, we'll be right back, should I say. Hey, just in a minute. Pay some bills. Let's go.
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That's right. That's Skilla Baby, Chris Brown, Bryson Tiller with Face Card right here on Clemens Number One Choice. You already know it's Hot 103.9, 93.9. Let's get into some of that new music. Anaya with Outside. 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

0: 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Yours too, the DJ Puff King Caddy. We are still in the building, rocking with you, man. I just want to say thank you to everybody that tunes in each and every Sunday, rocking with us, man. It amazes me of, you know, we don't know who's listening. I just run into people in the street and they're like, yo, y'all stupid, boy. I heard what you said about XYZ.
1: We definitely appreciate that when they come up to you like, yeah, man, I heard y'all today.
0: Yeah, we got Intermittent Puffing Light t-shirts coming real soon, so send us your sizes.
1: Now that we got Larry a correct number.
0: Yeah, we got Larry right number.
1: Oh.
0: You know, hopefully he still got cameras.
1: I know, I probably haven't heard that name in a while, but we good, though. Larry's good.
0: Yeah.
1: He
0: came slid up on us. That's a pause. Anyway, so we're going to give a big shout out to Keisha and Van Bird. But speaking of Keisha, you know Keisha from the D, right?
1: Detroit.
0: So now.
1: She used to live across the street from Big Meech.
0: Yeah, uh-huh.
1: Okay.
0: Yeah, she said they used to have cookouts and stuff. They used to invite her over. But starting August 5th.
1: Okay.
0: Pedestrians and cyclists, you can walk or cycle or whatever on the bridge from Detroit to Canada.
1: Wait, what?
0: Yep.
1: So you can go, you can go to Canada from Detroit?
0: Yep. It's a bridge to take you from Detroit.
1: How long is the bridge?
0: You can cross the the Gordie Howe International Bridge using a toll-free method use pass. Yep. Mm-hmm. You want to go try it?
1: I definitely will. Dang, you can walk from Detroit to Canada. I didn't know they was that close.
0: But you'll be amazed. A lot of places that are like that. They're linked. Like, you can just take a ferry or whatever. That's like New York and Jersey. You can take a ferry across the bridge.
1: I learned something new today. You say August the 5th?
0: August the 5th.
1: Okay.
0: You can get on the bridge.
1: Walk on the bridge or cycle.
0: Cycle, walk, whatever. However you want to do it.
1: That's pretty dope.
0: So, Keisha, when you taking us? We need to go set up this trip.
1: Yeah, somebody take me to the D.
0: Pause. Anyway.
1: Yeah, that didn't come out. Right.
0: Yeah, that did not come out.
1: My bad.
0: Right. Anyway, I want to give a big birthday shout out to all the Leos out here, man.
1: Yes, sir.
0: I'm going to rep the Leos like I'm a Leo for a little bit.
1: We don't need no doggone help, brother. Leos, we good. We don't need no help.
0: When I'm trying
1: to
0: be cool.
1: Happy birthday to DJ Payment.
0: Happy birthday, DJ Payment. Right. They still out there.

0: SC, at King Caddy 803, at Hot 1039 SC, and at NDMET_Puff. And like, any more shout outs, like?
1: That is it, man. What I want everybody to do, man, hug your loved ones a little tighter. Anybody that you have any issues with, call them, resolve the issues. Let's do better, man.
0: We got to do better, man, because you never know. And take pictures. Take pictures, videos, and do it like, because you never know when the last, when you know, next time might, this time might be the last time you see somebody.
1: Mm-hmm.
0: So, yeah. So, man, live it up, man. Hey, man, if you knew better, you do better. Once again, love on the people who love on you. All right, man, until next time, it's In the Met with Puff and Light. We up out of here, man. It's Hot 1039-939. Lego.
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3: 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For the Breakfast Club.
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5: Period.
6: She got,
5: oh, this
6: she
5: is not one of those.
6: She got a 10% wig.
5: I know. Wig was, yeah. Okay.
6: This is not one of them.
5: You'll call that wig a quarter. That's
7: right.
5: Crazy.
7: We got ladies coming up.
6: We do. It was a lot that happened over the weekend. We had the World Cup final.
7: Your hair look crazy. Pat it down.
5: No, it don't.
1: Man, that's crazy.
6: More that volume.
1: That was violent. Why would you say that to her, Envy?
7: Why'd you laugh?
6: Envy, you don't know why I'm listening to you. You don't even got hair back where you just touched. So you don't even know what hair.
1: Hit him
6: look
1: off,
6: like
1: you, Lord.
6: There.
1: That
6: like,
1: is crazy.
6: Don't start this morning.
1: That is wild. Why would I say that to you?
6: No, you don't know.
5: That was violent.
1: That was violent.
6: Both of y'all be
1: quiet.
6: Both of y'all be quiet. We're going to get into all of it.
1: It looks like her hair melting a little bit, don't it? Like it's running down the side of her face.
6: Oh, crazy.
1: Tape up, too. Gave you the tape up. Go ahead, Lauren.
6: Oh, you wasn't here Friday.
1: No.
6: Oh, okay, yeah, you missed it.
5: Oh, my God.
6: I had this hair on Friday.
1: Oh, that's dope, though. I'm happy for you.
6: Yep.
7: Oh, my goodness. All right. We got the ladies with Lauren coming up.
6: Happy for me.
7: It's the Breakfast Club.
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0: Black, man, I heard you got yourself into a sticky situation, man. You got caught lacking. You good?
10: I'm good, man. It's crazy. I was leaving dough. Next thing you know, a car came out of nowhere. 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
10: 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I arrived by myself.
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0: The Hood. 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
1: Envy, I'm looking forward to this car show, man. But I got a question, though, man. This one, Charlamagne might jump on this one because he seemed to be the bootyologist of the crew.
2: Bootyologist?
1: I got a colonoscopy Friday, so I'm like, man, I got to take all them Latin stuff, man. I'm kind of... Kind of worried about it, but I guess I just bring plenty of tissue, right?
3: No,
2: been
3: no,
2: there,
3: no.
2: Done that, okay? Yeah. And first of all, it's not a bootyologist, it's a proctologist. And yes, you should be happy that you're going to get your colonoscopy, okay? Yeah. Been there, done that.
3: Charlamagne did it four times. He's a professional bootyologist.
4: You got to get it done that many times.
3: But you do it for fun.
2: Or if the doctor keep calling you back, he like what he see.
3: Yo, shut up, man.
1: But either way, man, I'm looking forward to this car. I'm going to still bring me something that made me feel comfortable about going. I don't want no accidents or hiccups or anything, but hey.
3: We'll put some dual wipes in the bathroom for you just in case, Jay.
4: Hey, yo. Are you serious,
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I'm a first when I'm the catch. 100 bands is 100 bands. 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
4: She got a 10% wig.
3: I know. If wig was,
4: and
3: okay.
4: This is not one of them.
3: Your quarter wig, a quarter.
4: That's crazy.
5: We got ladies coming up.
4: We do. It was a lot that happened over the weekend. We had the World Cup final.
5: Your hair look crazy.
3: No, it don't.
6: That's crazy.
7: Why would you say that?
5: Why'd you
4: laugh? I'm listening to you. You don't even got hair back where you just touched. So you don't even know what hair's supposed to look like back there.
7: That's crazy.
4: Don't start this morning.
7: That's wild. Why would you say that to you?
4: No, you don't know.
7: That was violent.
4: Both of y'all be quiet. Both of y'all be quiet. We're going to get into all of it.
7: It looks like her hair melting a little bit, don't it? Like it's running down the side of her face.
5: Who gave you the tape up? Go ahead, Lauren.
4: Oh, you wasn't here Friday.
5: No.
4: Okay, yeah, you missed it.
3: Oh, my
4: I had
3: God.
4: This hair on Friday.
5: Oh, that's dope, though. Mm-hmm. I'm happy for you.
4: Yep.
5: Oh, don't my goodness. All right. We got the ladies with Lauren coming up.
4: Happy for me.
5: It's the Breakfast Club.
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2: 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Funny thing about your problems, they ain't mine. 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

grapevine. Funny thing about your problems, they ain't mine. 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

0: lost your wedding band or wedding ring?
1: Yeah, so, like, I had just told my husband that I wanted a new ring because it'll be our 10-year anniversary in July. What?
2: You know what you did. You know you lost that ring on purpose.
1: Well, I did not do
2: yes,
1: that.
2: You did.
1: I literally cried.
3: The world's most dangerous morning show. The Breakfast Club.

0: It's the world's most dangerous morning show. The Breakfast Club.
1: Envy, I'm looking forward to this car show, man. But I got a question, though, man. This one, Charlamagne might jump on this one because he seemed to be the bootyologist of the crew.
2: Bootyologist?
1: I got a colonoscopy Friday, so I'm like, man, I got to take all them laxative stuff, man. I'm kind of worried about it, but I guess I just bring plenty of

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1: No,
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2: there,
1: no.
2: Done that. Okay. Yeah. And first of all, it's not a bootyologist, it's a proctologist. And yes, you should be happy that you're going to get your colonoscopy. Okay. Yeah. Been there, done that.
1: Charlamagne did it 4 times. He's a professional bootyologist.
3: You gotta get it done that many times.
1: But you do it for fun.
2: Or if the doctor keep calling you back, he like what he see.
1: Yo, shut up, man.
0: But either way, man, I'm looking forward to this card. I'ma still bring me something to make me feel comfortable about going. I don't want no accidents or hiccups or anything, but hey.
1: We'll put some dual wipes in the bathroom for you just in case, Jay.
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0: 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And I'm still.
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0: crazy, crazy, crazy. Yeah, you know what I'm saying? Man, you're talking about that gritty, grimy New York. Oh, my God. Fat Joe, Jadakiss, Stove God Cooks on Hot 103.9, 93.9. That song is called Aroma. Let's go ahead and run back the other songs that you heard here on Exclusively Independent. We heard music from Dream Doll to Establish Maybelline. And then we heard music from Genevieve featuring Freddie Gibbs. The song's called Flight Risk. And before that, we started out with Southern Comfort. The song's called I'm Still. All right. Yes. And I am still on the air doing Exclusively Independent, Neat During the Day with you, a.k.a. Neat at Night. So look, we got the second half coming your way. You definitely want to go ahead and keep it locked in right here to your number one for hip hop and R&B. 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
2: Yeah. That's how you feel? Yeah. Heartbreak tape, right? Yeah. Exciting tour.

That's how I feel, right? Yeah. Twice, hey, right? Let me talk to you.

New music coming out the Metro. Yep, she goes by the name of Xandra Rose, and she actually spells her name with an X, right? X-A-N-D-R-A, Rose. So, you know what I'm saying? If you know her, hit her up. Let her know that, you know, her song is on Exclusively Independent. And let me go ahead and let you know the other songs and the other artists that we played here on Exclusively Independent. That song was called Don't Stop by her. Then before that, we heard music from Chameleon. The song is called Get It In. Before that, it was My Soul by Jeremy Hines. We also heard music. It's called Slide by Mr. 704 featuring Anthony Hamilton. Tobias Tate with Bad Luck. And then we started Exclusively Independent off the second half with Butterflies. It's the name of the song by Buju Banton. Of course, you know what I'm saying? Like, classic dancehall reggae artist. Yep, and he's independent too. So we still got more in store for you when it comes to Exclusively Independent. So I definitely want you to go ahead and keep it locked in. Keep listening, okay, as we give you more independent music from some of the dopest artists across the United States. Please make sure that you lock in, follow them on social media, as well as download their songs, okay? You know, most songs, singles, go anywhere from $69 to $1.29.

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